'Cause I'm only human after all. I'm only human after all. Don't put your blame on me. 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
1: But why should I try to resist when, baby, I know so well that I've got you under my skin.

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Each time that I do, just the thought of you makes me stop before I begin. 'Cause I've got you under my skin. And I love you.